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1: It's the Bootleg Cap Show, man. We got that No Cap News coming up. That's where James finds the crazy stories in the world. We talk about them. What you got coming up, James?
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1: 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Keep it locked. 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
1: All right, we're talking about it, man. Tell us something you're too old to be doing, but you're still doing it anyway, man. The phone lines are wide open, 877-817-2888. Pick up that phone, get at us, man. We got the homie Russ on the phone. Russ, what's going on, brother?
2: What's up, man? You know what? I got to stop. Every white t-shirt I got to wear from now on got to be fresh at the box. You know what I'm saying?
1: So you're still getting fresh white tees. You'll do the one and done on the white tee.
2: I got to stop doing the one and done. I got to stop doing that. You know what I'm saying?
1: Oh, for sure. You got to save money, man. You can wash the shirt and keep it.
3: Oh, yeah.

0: kind of blue, but they turning gray.
1: They're turning gray?
2: Sir, are you taking showers? You got to wash up before you put the white tee on, sir.
1: You can't put the black stuff in with the white stuff in the wash, just so you know. Anyway, look, what about you? 877-817-2888. We got Michelle on the phone. Michelle, something you're too old to be doing, but you do it anyway. What's going on?
3: So I still sometimes go over to my mom's house and she does my laundry.
1: I ain't mad at that.
2: Yeah, you're not too old for that.
1: Hey, I ain't gonna lie. The last dude who was just on the phone, he needs to be doing that.
2: Facts.
1: So, Denise, how often are you going over to your mom's house and having her handle the dirty clothes?
3: Like a couple times a month.
1: I ain't mad at it, man. Sometimes, hey, mom, I need you to come through and handle this laundry for me.
2: She do all the laundry?
3: Yeah.
2: A couple times
3: she
2: out
3: does
2: the month.
3: All the laundry.
2: Not just going every now and then. Every single time, your mama's still washing the laundry.
1: Yeah, like, mom, I don't have any more clean underwear. I'm going to pull up. I ain't mad at it, man.
2: Pay mom dues at this point.
1: Hey, look, bro. Mom wants to do the laundry? You going to take the laundry to mom.
2: Oh, I see what's going on.
1: She going to do it the right way.
2: This is true.
1: Anyway, 877-817-2888 is the number. Leave us a voicemail right now. Something you're too old to be doing, but you're still doing it. Coming up next, man, the new voice of Alvin and the Chipmunks might surprise you. Now, from your...
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2: Oh, they was relieved, all right.
1: Oh, not anymore. I hope you ain't back eating that lettuce. We gonna talk about why you shouldn't be on the way. 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
1: It's the Bootleg Kev Show. Hey, we got that No Cap News Report coming up, y'all. That is the part of the show where James finds the craziest stories in the world, and we break them down. What you got on the way?
2: Hey, I
1: got
2: to tell you about a man that spent over $100,000 on his marriage proposal and how he probably regrets it now.
1: All right, we're going to break it down up next. Keep it locked.
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0: 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The kid Ferrari Simmons was heading in, folded by Kehlani on the way. 6'7" Lil Wayne Corey Dunn's on the way. And I got to talk to you guys about the new and improved iHeartRadio app. That's coming next. Stay close.
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100.3 The Beat. Kid from Brari Simmons, how you doing? We rolling commercial free. Got some Yeah Glow Glorilla on the way. Residuals Chris Brown on the way. Have you been taking any weight loss pills? Let's discuss in 5 minutes, because a lot of people taking them. Yeah. I got some interesting facts. Yeah.

Radio's Hip Hop and R&B, 100.3 The Beat. The Kid Ferrari Simmons, what's up? Obvious, Chris Brown on the way. WGFT Gunna Burna Boy on the way. Getting those requests in, we got you. Now, these weight loss pills are taking over. Ozempic, I think it's Wegovy, Zepbound, getting more popular. Survey says 1 in 10 adults are using them for weight loss. And the obesity rate is actually starting to go down. The only downside is people can't afford them because insurance doesn't always cover them. Are you on them? Thinking about it? Let's discuss. Get at me on that free iHeartRadio app. Use that talkback mic feature. Sound off. Make it your number one preset. Obvious. Chris Brown on the way. WGFT. Gunna Burna Boy on the way. It's Ferrari Simmons.

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The Kid Ferrari Simmons, what's up? What you saying? Lil Uzi Vert on the way. One More Chance. Notorious B.I.G. on the way. Tyler, is it?

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The Kid, Ferrari Simmons as we roll commercial free. Father Stretch My Hands, Kanye West on the way. What makes a great day? What are your ingredients for a great day? A really good day. Let's discuss in 5 minutes. All right, it's Ferrari Simmons. 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Let's discuss in 5 minutes.

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0: 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The Kid Ferrari Simmons, I Can't Wait, yay. Lauryn Hill on the way. WGFT, Gunna Burnaboy on the way. 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

Take STL's Hip Hop and R&B, 100.3 The Beat. The Kid, Ferrari Simmons, what's happening? Big old freak, Megan Thee Stallion, Folda, Kehlani, all on the way. Do you know somebody that's still taking care of their adult kid? Do you? Let's discuss in 5 minutes. Someone who takes care of their adult kid.

0: 100.3 to beat. The kid Ferrari Simmons, what's happening then? Jezebel, to give you on the way. It depends. Chris Brown, Bryce Tiller on the way. A new study finds that a lot of grown adults are still getting financial help from their parents. That could mean help with rent, a phone bill, or even it's buying a house. 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Now, with these prices so high these days, experts say it's becoming more common for parents to still help a lot of their grown adult kids. What do you guys think? 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Ferrari Simmons, what's up?
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0: And for adults with type 2 diabetes and known heart disease, Jardiance can lower the risk of cardiovascular death too. 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

100.3 The Beat, SEL's ultimate source for hip-hop and R&B. What's up, it's Ariel with you on our Wednesday morning together. Still got T.I. and Dave and Tim's headed in your direction. Plus, the fact that we'd have made it to Wednesday, at this point, you've already seen the Vampire Lestat. If not, you... Okay, catch up with us, girl.

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It's 100.3 The Beat. Let's keep this music going on our Wednesday morning together. Hey, by the way, coming up today, another chance for you to win $1,000. Do with the money as you please, but I got details on how you win straight ahead right now.

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What's up? It's Ariel. To all the people, Blackjack, thanks so much for listening. 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

0: 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More music headed your way on this Wednesday. What's up? It's Ariel. You can follow me on all socials at OL Yeah. But most importantly, make sure you're following us on the iHeart app and you tapped in all day long when those keywords start. 9 opportunities for you to win $1,000. Because you could be like my girl, Shamika. You ain't never played it before, but today you decide to start playing a boom just like that. Beginner's luck is your friend.
1: Today was my first day playing a contest. 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
0: Ooh, lots of talk about school. I can't wait to drop my child off at school. Hello. And more music straight ahead. 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
1: 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It's 100.3 The Beat. All right, let's keep this music rolling for our Wednesday Money Long. Kehlani still headed your way. And a new way I like to listen to music now that Tiny Desk is gone. We'll talk more straight ahead.

0: officials from helping enforce those ICC warrants. Here is Mayor Mondani.
1: My administration has reviewed every avenue available under applicable law to determine whether New York City could execute the International Criminal Court's arrest warrant if Benjamin Netanyahu came here. It is clear that we do not have the independent legal authority to enforce this warrant. The federal government, however, does, and I call on them to join the ICC and execute this warrant. And I want to be equally clear. Benjamin Netanyahu is not welcome in New York City.
0: Yes, so there was some back and forth over that, but the Trump administration says it has made it clear that it has no plans to cooperate with this, calling the idea of an arrest a publicity stunt.
2: But why is it a publicity stunt if there's actually an international arrest warrant? Like, there's actually an international arrest warrant. There's an elected official who wants to enforce that. What's the problem? Isn't that the law? What am I missing here?
0: Well, only the federal government can arrest someone on an ICC warrant.
2: Yes,
0: he's saying Mayor Mondani does not have the authority to do so. So him coming out and saying that, he's calling that a publicity stunt.
2: Yes. That's a damn good publicity stunt because he got me. I was like, damn, he's trying to enforce the law like that? He said he want to arrest Bibi? I didn't know that he didn't have the power not to do it until he told me that tonight. I thought he had the power to do it.
3: Hold up.
2: Especially if he came to New York.
3: Yeah, he ain't going to go against Trump. Trump ain't going to let that happen.
2: Listen, he got me. I didn't know. Wow.
3: Trump said that ain't happening.
0: Yeah, that's exactly what he said. He made it clear. He put out a statement saying that that was just, you know, when he does come, he will not be arrested. And lastly, if you are flying out today, just check your flight before you leave for the airport. Those severe storms that hammered the Northeast yesterday, they've moved out, but airlines, they are still backlogged and they're working to get crews back on schedule. So while conditions are much better this morning, FlightAware is still tracking hundreds of delays, nearly 500 cancellations across the U.S. So if you're traveling through airports like New York, Newark, Boston, or Philadelphia, they're saying to especially check your flight before heading to the airport this morning.
3: Yeah, it's nasty. My car show going down in Virginia this Saturday, and I got staff that I'm flying down there, and staff's flights have been canceled, have been delayed. I had like 6-7 people I was supposed to leave yesterday that we had to change their flights to another time. It's nasty.
4: Yeah.
3: It's to the point where I was like, we might just get a big dollar van, like one of them big conversion vans,
4: down.
3: Just drive down there because it's nasty out there.
0: Mm. Yeah, that's what they're saying. So, and coming up at 7, if you've been sending out resumes with no luck, a new lawsuit says artificial intelligence could be partly to blame. We're going to talk about that in the next hour.
3: All right. Thank you, Mimi.
0: Uh-huh.
3: Everybody else, get on the phone lines. Get it off your chest. 800-585-1051. It's The Breakfast Club. Good morning.
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12: We still don't have any reports of any accidents or stalls, nothing like that slowing down traffic. So that continues to be good news as we work our way into the 6 a.m. hour for your Wednesday morning commute. Light traffic still all around the St. Louis area. No delays showing at all. Speed limit runs on dry roads all around St. Louis as we continue Wednesday morning's drive. I'm Tim Gilbert. That's Total Traffic.
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25: 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Next week on Netflix, Tuesday, the stand-up special debut of Mary Beth Barone, Galaxy Brain. Next Wednesday, the launch of the Netflix Mexican teen drama Final Project, the telenovela Forbidden Woman, as well as the Brazilian crime drama Wrath. Next Thursday on Netflix, the premiere of The Bombing of Pan Am 103, starring Connor Swindells, Tony Curran, Eddie Marsan, and more. Next Monday on Hulu, the start of the crime drama series Furious, starring Emmy Rossum and Scoot McNairy. Next Wednesday on Amazon Prime Video, the debut of the horror film The Devil's Mouth. Next Wednesday over on Paramount Plus, the second season start of Diara from Detroit. Also next Wednesday on Disney Plus, the streaming debut of The Devil Wears Prada 2. Next Friday on Amazon Prime Video, the second season launch of the animated series Batman Caped Crusader. And next Sunday on Paramount Plus, the third season premiere of the Taylor Sheridan action drama Lioness, starring Zoe Saldana.
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0: Just two, me and my brother and fellow Hamptonian. I just want to say, you know, I'm Onyx 10, so always happy to hear from you, Jess. I love you, girl.
1: I love you too, Mookie. I came to your show
0: on my brother's 21st birthday. They told us that we couldn't come because it was the day before, so we came back the next day for you, and the next time you come, we're seeing you again.
1: Yes, I appreciate that, babe. Thank you.
2: How you know your ex not going to be at the car show?
1: He's not going.
2: How you know your ex not going to be at the car show this year?
0: I don't care. He's not going with me. That's somebody else's problem this year.
1: That's right,
3: man. All right, well, I'm gonna put you on hold. And yes, the car show is this Saturday, so I think there's 3 days left. It's gonna be a lot of fun. A lot of people are gonna be pulling up. And salute to Destiny Spurlock, the first woman, the first Black woman in NASCAR. She's gonna be joining us. She's gonna have her car there.
1: She's from Virginia.
3: She's racing Friday and then coming Saturday.
1: She's
3: from Richmond, so she's gonna be there with her car. She's gonna be signing autographs. It's gonna be a lot of fun. So if you haven't got your tickets, get your tickets. Hello, who's this?
4: Hey, good morning.
2: Good morning.
1: Good morning.
4: I am so tired. Okay. Good morning, DJ Envy.
3: Good morning.
4: Good morning, Charlamagne.
2: Good morning. Don't call up here yawning now, making all us tired now. You know that tired energy is contagious.
4: Okay, let me tell y'all why I'm tired, but hold on. Good morning, Jess. Good morning, Jess.
1: Good morning, boo.
4: Okay, so the reason why I'm tired, and real quick, Jess, this is Nikki Bockers. You looked at my Instagram last time, so you know who you're talking to. Okay. So me and my husband went to the Chris Brown, Usher Raymond concert last night.
3: Oh, wow.
1: Oh, my God.
4: How was it? Lord, help me. Y'all don't understand.
1: Wait. Well, I think I do understand.
4: Both of them. Okay, so we grew up with them. We were born in 1979.
2: That's right.
4: And, they are both so sexy. I thought I was going to lose my mind. I was calling the Lord. I was like, what is happening?
1: Yes.
4: And then, okay, so my husband, he's from Shreveport. His name is Davian. He is such an introvert. But baby, when his boys get to singing his song, he standing up in the aisle. I was like, look at my baby.
1: Yes. There you go. It's definitely a feel-good couple's night, right?
4: Yes. So here's the thing. In 2012, on July 21st, my husband asked me if he wanted to date me. If I wanted to date him, sorry. Mm-hmm. So the fact that we were on a date night on our 14-year anniversary and we were at a concert with the two people that we grew up with, y'all don't understand. Now, that's some Black love, and that was
2: a
4: beautiful thing.
2: Now, first of all, I want you to stop saying you grew up with Chris Brown. Okay, you could have been Chris Brown auntie. We grew up with us. You seen Chris Brown grow up. We grew up with us.
1: Right, that's what she meant.
4: Y'all know what I mean.
2: No, we don't.
1: I knew what you meant.
3: I'm glad you had a good time, Mama.
4: Thank you.
1: Yes.
4: Okay, Jess, one more thing. Are you doing a meet and greet when you come to St. Louis?
1: Yes, I am.
4: Okay.
1: All four shows.
4: I don't see how to purchase it.
1: Oh, no. The meet and greet is separately. You pay for that after the show because I got the books, I got merch and everything like that, and for a picture and a little small conversation. Yeah, you got to stay after the show to pay for the meet and greet.
2: So bring cash is what she's saying.
1: Yeah. Or you don't have to bring cash. Okay. We got touchless new technology, payments, touchless payment. You know, everything. We got all that. But if you got cash, we do accept that as well.
3: But it's going to be a long night, just like the Usher and Chris Brown. So get on that line early.
1: A long night.
4: Oh, okay. I just wanted to make sure because I was like, I don't see how to buy it.
1: No. And the VIP is just for great seating. Like, just for you to be up close.
4: Oh, okay.
1: Yes. That's what
4: that is. Thank you, guys.
2: But you know what I love? I love that you have a real dopamine high this morning. I can hear it. Like, that concert, that real life connection to that concert gave you a real dopamine hit, right?
1: Yes, ma'am.
4: That's what I'm saying. But I also had to take off work because I'm in the medical field, and I am not trying to mess with nobody without.
2: Yeah, I get it.
3: Don't be trying to give me an IV and you all drunk and high. Yeah, don't give me that. Thank you, Mama.
4: Yep. Bye, you guys.
2: Peace.
1: All right. And that's next weekend. I'm in St. Louis, July 31st and August 1st at the Helium Comedy Club. So get your tickets for that at JessHilariousOfficial.com.
3: 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It's The Breakfast Club. Good morning.
5: The Breakfast Club.
3: All right, y'all. Now, Sprite is...
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13: Traffic continues to move well all around the St. Louis Metro for your Wednesday morning commute. Still no reports of any accidents or stalls, nothing like that to slow you down. We're not seeing any delays at all. Roads are nice and dry. We still have very light traffic. Speed limit runs continue all around St. Louis for your Wednesday morning commute. I'm Tim Gilbert. That's your latest total traffic.
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4: Police and emergency crews continue to work with this accident. It is now slowing traffic coming out of downtown westbound on 6440. The accident is right near 14th Street, just past 15th, and it is blocking the right lanes, and left lane's getting by, but it is slowing traffic as you head west on 6440 coming out of downtown. The rest of the St. Louis area looks pretty good for your Wednesday traffic. Tim Gilbert with Total Traffic.
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8: 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Stop.

0: through it.
1: Oh, she definitely will pull through it. How many brothers and sisters do you have?
0: I have a sister and a brother.
1: Okay. Okay, so everybody's pulling together at a time like this. Well, we are praying for her. And Amber, thank you so much for calling. I'm sending your mom a prayer right now. She's going to be fine.
0: Thank you.
1: Okay.
0: Thank you. Greatly appreciated.
1: Take care. Thank you. All right. Listen, what a coincidence that we were just talking about that.
2: With
1: your Shine a Light, and then Amber called in. All right. Well, that was Shine a Light, 800-292-5150. Call us up. Spread some love. I'm feeling the love. And when we come back, we have your Yeetie and ESPN. A lot going on there. We'll tell you what Cam Newton had to say. We'll talk about Stephen A. Smith. He, you know, just a lot of discussions about all the layoffs at ESPN. And we'll weigh on it as well, TK.
2: Sounds good.
1: It's way up.
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2: Police and emergency crews remain on the scene of this multi-vehicle accident westbound at 6440 before 18th Street. It is blocking the two right lanes. Two left lanes are getting by, but that is really slowing traffic all the way back past 9th Street. So pretty good jam coming out of downtown westbound on 6440. Might do better to get onto westbound 6440 after 20th and maybe around Vannevar. Rest of the area looks good. Tim Gilbert with Total Traffic.
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13: Rookies are reporting at 2 more NFL training camps today. The Dolphins are among the teams that have already reported. Miami yesterday signed All-Pro linebacker Jordan Brooks to a 3-year, $51 million extension. Baseball's hottest team, the Red Sox, will play 2 against Baltimore today. Both Sox, who have won 14 straight, were rained out last night. And after a 6-week break for the World Cup, Major League Soccer is back. 15 matches on the MLS schedule tonight. I'm Matt McCoy.
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2: Hey. Now back.
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3: Way Up with Angela Yee is on.

0: So, about last night. Here's how it went down.
1: Yo, it's Way Up with Angela Yee, and what a blessing. TK Kirkland is here with me today.
2: I'm glad you realize it's a blessing.
1: It is definitely a blessing. I was working all night last night. I was filming for a documentary, just as a talking head, yes. As somebody who has... I can't give all the details, but okay. It's a reality show that was on TV for quite some time, and they're doing a documentary on it. So what did
3: and
1: you
3: they
1: do?
3: They didn't start fighting on it, did they?
1: No, I'm just talking about the past.
3: Okay. Just nobody started fighting while you was doing
1: there,
3: it.
1: Not there, but... on that show, yes, a lot.
3: Okay, wow, that's crazy. I'm glad. If anybody touch you, let me know.
1: I'll let you know.
3: Okay, let me know.
1: You gotta fly in.
3: But I went to bed early like I always do.
1: I don't believe you.
3: I go to bed early, but I've been up since 2 a.m.
1: Okay,
3: yeah.
1: So now, I know you have a lot going on, so kind of let us know. You're going to Pittsburgh after this?
3: Yes, yeah, so going to Pittsburgh, the big show this July 25th at the world-famous City Winery, ladies and gentlemen.
1: So, you did City Winery here in New York, too.
3: Yeah, sold out, and I want to thank the tri-state area, the city of New York. We sold out both shows.
1: I love City Winery shows.
3: The thing I like about it is because it's on the pier. And if you got anything romantic about you, if you classy, that's a good spot to go down.
1: Every
3: night
1: and you get down.
3: Go,
1: you know?
3: Yeah, go by the water, walk around with your girl, hold a hand, you know, kiss on the neck, go in and have some wine.
1: Plus, I love comedy shows where you can sit there and order good food. Have drinks, have the it's comfortable. I love it.
3: Yeah,
1: okay.
3: The energy is amazing. So we want the same thing for Pittsburgh. It's a different type of atmosphere, but the area is amazing. The people in Pittsburgh is phenomenal. So July 25th, this Saturday, everybody, is the weekend. Get your tickets. There's only a few tickets left. And I told you yesterday when I said, get your tickets now, because once I go on, Angela Yee is going to be sold out. So get your tickets.
1: All right. Well, that's that. You know what else is coming up? Tell us a secret. Now, y'all got to show out now, because I want to tell you, TK had the nerve to ask us, are these real?
3: These
1: are 1,000% real.
3: Yes.
1: Okay. Y'all are really calling in, and everything does not even make it on the air. That's how real it is. So 800-292-5150. It's a no judgment zone.
3: You're going to get judged today.
1: Yeah. Okay.
3: Because I'm here.
1: Oh, Lord.
3: Yeah.
1: Well, don't judge as harshly as you normally would.
3: Okay.
1: These people are anonymous, so it ain't like you could reach through the phone and do nothing
3: right,
1: to them.
3: Right, yeah, but I'm a clown.
1: But 800-292-5150, call us up now. 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
5: Now from your Marcus Theater's Make Summer Pop Traffic Center.
6: They are getting very close to wrapping up this multi-vehicle accident westbound 6440 before 20th. It's still blocking the two right lanes, but again, they are very close to wrapping things up. Looks like one vehicle left that they got to get on a tow truck and dragged out of there. Left lanes are still getting through, but that has traffic jammed all the way back by Busch Stadium. So if you're coming over from the Illinois side, headed west on 6440, expect delays from Busch Stadium all the way past the scene of that wreck. Tim Gilbert with Total Traffic.
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14: Listen up, St. Louis. We've got an election coming up on August 4th. Here's what you need to know. Democrats and black clergy across the region are getting behind Wesley Bell for Congress. Because while others stayed silent, Wesley Bell spoke up and fought back against Donald Trump. When Trump tried to destroy Obamacare, Wesley Bell said no and passed a plan to extend health care to millions of families. And it's Bell who's calling for ICE to be abolished and for that money to be spent on health care instead. And Bell's pushing back on utilities and big corporations who are unfairly jacking up prices on St. Louisans. It's no surprise Bell is fighting for us in Congress. He did it as St. Louis County's first ever progressive prosecutor, where he led the effort to reform our criminal justice system after Ferguson, helping thousands of low-level offenders avoid the pipeline to prison. Wesley Bell, a congressman who's fighting back for us.
15: I'm Wesley Bell, candidate for Congress, and I approve this message.
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14: Here's your weather impact forecast from 5 on Your Side. What a difference 24 hours makes. Temperatures today headed for the low 80s with a north and northeast breeze at around 10 to 15 miles an hour. But the big story, lower humidity. You feel that right now. That trend continues the next couple of days. In fact, some temperatures in the low to mid 60s tomorrow morning. We finish in the low 80s. Only upper 70s on Friday. Clouds dominate. A few light showers not out of the question, especially the first part of the day. Otherwise, we heat up for the tail end of the weekend as we remain dry. I'm Weather Impact meteorologist Gary Frank.

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1: I'm Mark Murphy. 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I've been cooking for over 30 years. I've worked in and owned a number of restaurants, but my experience as a judge on Food Network's Chopped for the past 10 years has really piqued my curiosity in the food culture. 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

0: backed up through there. We've got a slow-moving maintenance crew in the center lane, and that's what's slowing you down there. So be patient. You'll get around it at some point, but right now, some slow going there. Southbound on 270 headed towards 70. The rest of the St. Louis area looks pretty good. Tim Gilbert with Total Traffic.
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1: 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I got news.
2: This is the news that relates to you. These stories are flying under the radar.
0: All right, it's Way Up with Angela Yee. It's me and TK Kirkland here today.
3: Yes, it is.
0: And let's go under the radar with these stories. This Wilt Chamberlain Lakers jacket was found by a teenager at a thrift store. He paid $3 for it, and guess how much it sold for at an auction?
3: How much?
0: $89,000, because it was authentic. Can you imagine? Do I need to start going to thrift stores?
3: That's insane.
0: What type of luck is that find something like that? And I feel like part of you would want to keep that too, no?
3: Yeah. But he must have knew something. Or somebody told him you should, you know, put it in auction. It's for real.
0: Yeah, well, that's amazing. And I wonder how that even, I would love the story of how that even ended up in an auction. All right, now, Nolan Wells' mom is making a legal move. She's laying the groundwork to potentially sue over her son's mysterious death. You know, there's so many questions about what could have possibly happened to him as he disappeared off this boat and was found dead. They said he did not have a will. He was never married, didn't have children. And so that's what is all in the filing. Mm-hmm. And so that's basically laying down the groundwork so that she can actually appoint herself as the administrator, saying the estate's assets would consist solely of claims for damages resulting from the circumstances surrounding his death. And they did give us these preliminary autopsy reports. And so there's still questions because the independent autopsy, there's not enough evidence. They said he did have a 12-by-8-inch red discoloration to the back of his head. But his cause and manner of death were given as undetermined pending investigation. The date of the death, they also have that as unknown. You know, part of the issue is that there was already an autopsy done. So there's already things that were removed and damaged. And so it's kind of hard to do one now.
3: But let this be a lesson to African Americans and anybody. When you hang with more than one white person, let people know where you are and always carry a folding chair.
0: Oh, because the Montgomery brawl?
3: Absolutely.
0: You know, and it's not that his parents didn't know where he was. I guess these are kids that, you know, he's hung out with. Yeah. The kids do this. There's so many questions about, like, what happened to his phone. If he decided to stay behind on the island, why wouldn't he have his phone with him?
3: There's no black guy leaving his phone.
0: There's no teenager.
3: Right. No. You ain't leaving your phone.
0: But they couldn't examine his lungs or stomach for their contents, like signs of drowning, because investigators already dissected those organs.
3: Wow.
0: And removed his throat structures as part of the official investigation, which was standard according to reports. So yeah, they want to know. The questions now is how he went into the water before being found on the beach, what his body's position was when it was found, did he have water in his airway, and was there any evidence of injuries to his neck? So these are the remaining key questions, and his attorney, Ben Crump, told reporters, we will persist in finding answers.
3: I wish the family the best.
0: Me too. Yeah. I hope they get the answers.
3: Sad. Especially when you have kids, you know.
0: All right. Well, we do have the Way Up Mix for you at the top of the hour. And it is a Wealth Wednesday. So Wayne Fortune, the founder of Brooklyn Bloke, it's a clothing store that is actually inside of Grand Central Terminal. He's going to be joining us today to talk about how he went from slinging clothes on the streets to having his own brick and mortar location. It's Way Up.
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6: Now from your Marcus Theaters Make Summer Pop Traffic Center. Westbound Interstate 70, just before you get to Highway A out in the Wentzville area, we've got an accident blocking the left lane. That is slowing traffic back near Lake St. Louis Boulevard, so watch for a bit of a slowdown westbound on Interstate 70 out there in St. Charles County. Rest of the St. Louis area looking good for your Wednesday. I'm Tim Gilbert. That's Total Traffic.
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2: Hey, you know how the world's kind of in a real scary place right now with the horrible stories we hear about every week? I'm Robert Evans. I'm a journalist, and I cover the international fascist movement. And in 2019, July of that year, I decided to do something a little bit different. Instead of covering horror, I wanted to go look for hope. And I found it in a place you might find kind of unlikely, northeastern Syria. The region I visited is known as Rojava, and when the Western media covers it, they mostly just refer to these people as the Kurds. Since 2013, a loose alliance of revolutionaries over there have been fighting to not just drive back ISIS, but to establish something of a utopia, an egalitarian, feminist, eco-conscious community in a place that previously had known mostly war and terror. In the Women's War, I'll take you to this place, and I'll introduce you to the revolutionaries fighting to build it. Brave women who battle for equality with an AK-47, with a spade, and with a pen. Follow me as I travel to a land of war and hope, a place trapped on the edge of utopia and oblivion. I'm Robert Evans. 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
1: Westbound on 70 is Route A. They've cleared a crash. Traffic is thinned out. Eastbound 5570, there's some heavy traffic, 255 to 157 due to road work. And westbound on 5570 from Black Lane to 111 is slow due to road work. I'm Joe Sonderman. That's the latest total traffic.
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16: Here's your weather impact forecast from 5 on your side. What a difference 24 hours makes. Temperatures today headed for the low 80s with a north and northeast breeze at around 10 to 15 miles an hour. But the big story, lower humidity. You feel that right now. That trend continues the next couple of days. In fact, some temperatures in the low to mid 60s tomorrow morning. We finish in the low 80s. Only upper 70s on Friday. Clouds dominate. A few light showers not out of the question, especially the first part of the day. Otherwise, we heat up for the tail end of the weekend as we remain dry. I'm Weather Impact meteorologist Gary Frank.
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5: Forest Park Parkway at Union, there's an accident with injuries. Westbound 5570's got slow traffic 255 towards 111 due to road work. I'm Joe Sonderman. That's latest total traffic.
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7: Hello?
8: Granny, it's Jayden.
7: 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Aren't you supposed to be at work?
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7: Go on.
8: Well, this upcoming election on August 4th, I don't know any of these people. Who should I vote for?
7: That's not even a close call, dear. Remember this? Bell. Like, ring the bell.
8: Okay.
7: Wesley Bell is our congressman. And unlike others, Bell's actually fighting back against all of Trump's craziness.
8: Like how?
7: When Trump tried to destroy Obamacare, Bell fought back. And I read Bell wants to abolish ICE and spend that money on health care instead.
8: What about the high price of everything?
7: I hear you. Hard to afford anything these days. But Bell's got legislation to push back on corporations who are jacking up prices.
8: So I should vote for Wesley Bell.
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17: Here's your weather impact forecast from 5 on Your Side. What a difference 24 hours makes. Temperatures today headed for the low 80s with a north and northeast breeze at around 10 to 15 miles an hour. But the big story, lower humidity. You feel that right now. That trend continues the next couple of days. In fact, some temperatures in the low to mid 60s tomorrow morning. We finish in the low 80s. Only upper 70s on Friday. Clouds dominate. A few light showers not out of the question, especially the first part of the day. Otherwise, we heat up for the tail end of the weekend as we remain dry. I'm Weather Impact meteorologist Gary Frank.
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2: 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Because anyone can go get the hottest rapper out or pay for the hottest rapper. But, like, do they like your music? Is it a good song? When I'm doing my albums and I'm creating, I'm always considering the most important thing, and that is, does it feel right?
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0: 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I'm Joe Sonderman with that latest total traffic.
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0: Black nurses used their lunch break to protest discrimination at Charleston's Medical College Hospital. The 12 workers are accused of leaving their patients and are fired. The next day, over 60 African-American hospital employees walk off the job and start a strike against the hospital. On April 25th, Governor McNair calls up 1,000 state troopers and National Guardsmen, orders a 9 p.m. curfew, and declares a state of emergency. Coretta Scott King addresses the Emmanuel African Methodist Episcopal Church on April 30th.
1: In our nation, the black working woman is perhaps the most discriminated against.
0: The governor responds with armored personnel carriers and soldiers brandishing bayonets. The black community boycotts Charleston businesses. Some report revenue reductions of as much as 50%. The hospital is eventually charged with 37 instances of civil rights violations by the federal government, who threatened to cut off $12 million in funding. And on June 27th, 1969, hospital president McCord yields. I'm Wesson Tishome for the Black Information Network.
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8: 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Elections are about choices. 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
12: The Tampa Bay Bucs are reportedly ready to dive into negotiations to try and hammer out a new contract with quarterback Baker Mayfield, who has said he'll cut off talks when camp opens next week. The Chiefs unveiling an artist rendering of their new Dome Stadium, set to open in 2031. And no surprise that Sunday's World Cup final was the most watched English language soccer telecast in U.S. history. I'm Frank Aaron.
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1: What's going on, fellow sports fans? It's Andy West. Let's take a look back on this day in sports history, July 22nd. We'll start off today way back in 1923. Walter Johnson becomes the first professional baseball player to strike out 3,000 batters. Only 20 pitchers since have achieved this mark. Clayton Kershaw is the latest to join the club, recording his 3,000th career K in July of 2025. Sticking with masterful pitchers, today in 1997, Atlanta's Greg Maddux turned in a stunning pitching performance using just 76 pitches in a complete game 4-1 victory over the Cubs. Only 13 pitches he threw were called balls. And today in 2012, Ernie Els wins his fourth major championship in an astonishing finish, rallying to beat Adam Scott in the British Open. Els, who started the final round 6 shots behind, finishes off a flawless back nine with a 15-foot birdie putt for a 2-under 68. Scott was 4 shots ahead with 4 holes to play.
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0: 100.3 The Beat, home of the Breakfast Club. Cutty Montana clocking in on this Wednesday. What's good, North Side, South Side, West Side, East Side, St. George County, and all roads in between? Welcome to the Cutty Montana Show, and this is the station that's getting you paid $1,000. 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You could be like Miss Brenda winning that money. Miss Brenda, congratulations. But what you going to do with that $1,000, girl?
1: I am going to pay bills.
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0: You can also be like Miss Brenda with $1,000. 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
1: Yeah. Ride with the mob, alhamdulillah. Check in with me and do your job. Berg is the name, Bimbola did the chain. Tono for the watch, Prezi.

I'm mopping with my SpongePoint to the beat home of that Breakfast Club. Cutty Montana still hanging out with you. Hey, tomorrow we starting off the battle. I'm talking about the karaoke battle, STL at Wow Entertainment. It starts tomorrow, kicking off at 6 p.m. We got 12, a little bit over 12 entries in this contest. It's going to be very interesting. I can't wait to see, man. But right now, here's J. Cole.

0: what's going on? This is Drizzy Drake.
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0: DJ Khaled.
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0: gotta give birthday shouts out. I don't know. Is it? It ain't. It still ain't Cancer season. I know it ain't. I gotta check the zodiac calendar. But anyway, I gotta send a birthday shout out to Michelle. Big birthday shout out to Marlon. That's from your sister. Big birthday shout out to Eric. That's from your wife, Jennifer. Big birthday shout out to Kim. That's from your brother Tim. And also big birthday shout out to Ralph. Ralph celebrating a birthday, big 5-0. Okay, Ralph, celebrating 50 years. That's what I'm talking about. And on the celebrity side, man, big birthday shouts out to Keith Sweat, celebrating a birthday, George Clinton, P-Funk, Danny Glover, and Petey Pablo. Throw your hands up. Wave them like a helicopter. Yeah, yeah. Okay, that's what's up, man. Shout out to everybody celebrating a birthday. Hey, I got some Kalani and Usher on the way, which is one of my favorite songs right now that should've never on the way. And also got some Mariah the Scientist on the way. Stay close.
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9: Here's your weather impact forecast from 5 on your side. What a difference 24 hours makes. Temperatures today headed for the low 80s with a north and northeast breeze at around 10 to 15 miles an hour. But the big story, lower humidity. You feel that right now. That trend continues the next couple of days. In fact, some temperatures in the low to mid 60s tomorrow morning. We finish in the low 80s. Only upper 70s on Friday. Clouds dominate. A few light showers not out of the question, especially the first part of the day. Otherwise, we heat up for the tail end of the weekend as we remain dry. I'm Weather Impact meteorologist Gary Frank.
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0: Let's party to the big home of that Breakfast Club. Cutty Montana still hanging out with you. And, hey, we got to talk about it. Who all went to the Chris Brown and Usher concert last night at the Dome? I was in attendance. Yes, I was with my wife. I definitely made sure she was not eating no cherries, not getting picked to be on stage, none of that. Call me hating. I don't care. My wife was definitely not doing that bull crap. Anyway, what did y'all think of the show, though? Was it something missing? Was it the bomb? You know, Chris Brown, Usher do their thing. Nelly came out as a guest appearance. Mario came out as a guest appearance. Mario was performing when he was doing backup for Chris Brown. That was, he had like he was the headline or something. But that's just Mario, man. Let me know what you thought about the concert yesterday or last night. If you went, 314-556-6100. Again, 314-556-6100. Everybody saying that they felt like Usher could have did more. I don't know, on the performance side or the production side, I don't know, but that's what I've been hearing. But let me know what you thought about the concert last night. It's 100 Points to the Beat.
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1: Usher, it was better in Vegas.
0: You said Usher did better in Vegas?
2: I mean, he good, you know, but he was better in Vegas. Like, yesterday was my fourth time seeing him. And so out of all four, the two in Vegas that I seen him in was better. Like, he didn't put his all in it.
0: Okay, so he had more energy in Vegas than the show that he put on last night. All right, all right. That's what's up. I appreciate your call.
2: All right.

0: Chris Brown, Bryson Tiller, it depends. Right here on 1.2 to be home of that Breakfast Club. Cutting my tether still hanging out with you. And I'm trying to figure out what you thought about that Chris Brown and Usher show last night here in St. Louis at the Dome. 314-556-6100. Again, that's 314-556-6100. 100.3 to B. What you thought about that concert last night?
1: It was good.
0: So you enjoyed every second of that show last night?
1: Yeah, but overall, I mean, I thought it was good. At first, I felt like they was giving Usher more time than Chris Brown, but we looked at the breakdown, and it said Chris Brown actually did more songs than Usher. So
0: yeah, Breezy definitely had more time on stage, and I think everybody in the building appreciated that. So I appreciate the call.
2: 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Yo, let's go. 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
10: Listen up, St. Louis. We've got an election coming up on August 4th. Here's what you need to know. Democrats and Black clergy across the region are getting behind Wesley Bell for Congress. Because while others stayed silent, Wesley Bell spoke up and fought back against Donald Trump. When Trump tried to destroy Obamacare, Wesley Bell said no and passed a plan to extend health care to millions of families. And it's Bell who's calling for ICE to be abolished and for that money to be spent on health care instead. And Bell's pushing back on utilities and big corporations who are unfairly jacking up prices on St. Louisans. It's no surprise Bell is fighting for us in Congress. He did it as St. Louis County's first ever progressive prosecutor, where he led the effort to reform our criminal justice system after Ferguson, helping thousands of low-level offenders avoid the pipeline to prison. Wesley Bell, a congressman who's fighting back for us.
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13: 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Here's your weather and back forecast from 5 on your side. A partly cloudy sky overnight tonight with temperatures quite comfortable, dropping back into the 60s by early Thursday. A mix of sun and clouds Thursday. We're around 80, give or take a couple of degrees. And then on Friday, we won't hit 80. We'll stay in the 70s with a chance for showers rolling into the St. Louis area. Maybe a thunderstorm. That might linger into early Saturday. Then the heat's back by the end of the weekend. That's your weather impact forecast. I'm Chief Meteorologist Scott Connell.
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0: Breakfast Club, Cutty Montana hanging out with you, and we talking about the show last night, the Usher and Chris Brown show, and y'all was asking me my opinion. I'm just going to say this. After seeing Usher a couple of times, I feel like I do agree with a lot of people saying I feel like he could have gave more energy. I don't know, you know, I know it's a 10-year gap. You know, he's 47, Chris Brown 37. But when he came here at the Enterprise Center, like, he had all the energy in the world, just passing cherries out everywhere. I just wanted to say that I feel like on that end, and his graphics and everything inside the production of it, I felt like it could have been more or better. Chris Brown, I think, was flawless. Like, the energy he gave, his production, his graphics, his intros, his outros, his cues and everything like that, I just feel like it was just, you know, both of them did good, but I just feel like Chris Brown just took it to a whole another level. That's just my opinion. That's what I just want you to be.
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2: Yeah.
3: Woo.
2: Yeah.

party. It's Quavo the QB, I'm Nick Lombardi. Pull up in a space coupe on a link with Marty. I can actually afford to get a pink Bugatti. Hey, yo, Nick, damn, you just do a hit with Gotti. That too, but my nigga send hits like Gotti. It's a rap like them things on the head of Asadi. My son go.

0: 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All right, here's Juicy Drake. Drake
1: means rewind, a gunshot means forward. 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
2: Yeah. Way, way, way up. 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Yeah.

0: Yeah, run up. I got enemies, got a lot of enemies, got a lot of people trying to drain me of this energy, trying to take away from it. With the kid and pray for you.
1: 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We got that good hip hop and R&B music.
2: 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It's going down.
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12: Here's your weather impact forecast from 5 on your side. A partly cloudy sky overnight tonight with temperatures quite comfortable, dropping back into the 60s by early Thursday. A mix of sun and clouds Thursday. We're around 80, give or take a couple of degrees. And then on Friday, we won't hit 80. We'll stay in the 70s with a chance for showers rolling into the St. Louis area. Maybe a thunderstorm. That might linger into early Saturday. Then the heat's back by the end of the weekend. That's your weather impact forecast. I'm Chief Meteorologist Scott Connell.
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Y'all better go ahead with that weak. 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

0: 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All right, don't touch that down because I got more in the mix on the way. 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
1: What a dope, bro.
0: Coming up, we got to talk about it, man. This is crazy, but you know 50 Cent's baby mama and Diddy's freak-off partner?
1: Oh, yeah, yeah.
0: Daphne Joy, yes. 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Very famous guy.
1: They must like that video they seen.
0: Spent a lot of money. 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Welcome to the show, man.

tell me who you're loyal to. Is it money, is it fame, is it weed, is it drink? Is it coming down with the loud pipes in the rain? Big chillin' only for the power in your name. Tell me who you're loyal to.